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1: Off the dragon's lair, dreams stacked higher than the billionaire's chair. 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It's a laundromat scene. City lights flicker, neon veins. 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
0: Let's
1: go. Score made every syllable sneeze in the lyrical souffle. Break, break,
0: break. Ah, querés carnavalito, dale.
1: Chain swinging like a pendulum clock. Thoughts run wild, can't put them in the box. 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